0: Stateside, enter and tone, over.
1: Stateside, it's a 362 of the 3rd, over.
0: What is your lead engine, over?
1: UP 7132.
0: All right, I copy that. Go ahead, over.
1: I just want to let you know we came by that 356.5 letter A detector. We had picked up a branch and we were dragging a branch. We dragged it over that detector. So it came up time wise, your detector not working, you know, at the first axle.
0: Copy that, a high and wide detector not working. Are you a key train today, and how was your last detector, Evan?
1: We are not a key train, and last detector was no defect.
0: All right. Will that affect your route at all, having the high and wide in there, Evan?
1: Yeah, we're already through the drawbridge for the high and wide. We already talked to our dispatcher, and they put in a work order on it.
0: All right, copy that. Yeah, on the high and wide portion, you've got no restrictions from Wayside, but as you said, it was the detector not working as well, is it?
1: Yeah, because we were dragging that branch, so I think it probably messed up a bunch of stuff. But like I said, we told dispatcher, and they got someone going to look at it right now.
0: All right, copy that. With the detector not working, we'll give you 30 to the next, over.
1: Okay, understand. 30 to the next one. We appreciate it.

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0: Can I see the 885 over?
1: 885 over.
0: You do have this bulletin with the flash flood warnings, correct?
1: Yes, ma'am, that's correct.
0: Thank you. Dispatch answering, over.
2: Yes, XM 524, let's go door and take it over.
0: Sorry, that 524 signal indication north, over.
2: Okay, signal indication, thank you.

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1: 85, okay.
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1: All right, high rail down the main. We're about to head in the side down here, homie.

0: 35. 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Cut one back. We did the best we could with what we had.
1: All right. We'll be on the lookout. Appreciate that.

southern, milepost 356.50, defect, repeat, no, defect.

0: 733, clearing up this 8028 brought to 352 and 8094 352 to Lumber, all on 261 of us.
1: 8028 brought to 352, 8094 352 to Lumber, 65, 264.

0: Center, Robridge.
1: Yeah, Bridge Center, Gregory. Like to get past your lift by Andover, westbound, one high rail.
0: All right, Bridge, is that all I got my information come across,
1: All right, appreciate it.
0: You're welcome.

0: Y'all look good, Key 2 and Chase Newline on down.
1: All right, appreciate it. Y'all have a good one.
0: See. Y'all too, buddy.
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0: truck clear you up here, 85.
1: All right. Hey, y'all remember if there's anything on the south side when y'all come by?
0: Yeah, there's stuff on both sides. On all three ends.

0: 7:33.
1: Y'all stopped up there at the junction?
0: Yes, sir.
1: Alright. 289, we're coming in behind you here. Try to clear up so 85 can get out.
0: Okay.

0: Steve Frank?
1: Yeah.
0: How many of them?
1: 36.
2: Okay. Yeah, they fill a string up back here.
0: Yeah, we got 36 of them, a little over 2,000 feet.

0: M1, lead back here. 85.
1: 5 or 6, I can't tell. You still got the lights on at the crossing.
2: Okay. We pull it on, Frank.
0: Okay.
1: Gate's coming up now on the crossing.
0: Okay. 733, they said they're starting to pull there, so I'll keep inching on them.
2: All right, we just got the signal up here.
0: Yeah, y'all got cars on the north side, both ends, and there's cars on the south side.
1: Okay, appreciate that.
2: 733, clear. Cutter Junction.

0: Y'all look good with your license.
1: All right, thank you. Y'all have a good evening.

0: 7:33 of the second. I've got a BNSS 8754.
1: Yeah, I see you were enforced. You tell me what happened.
0: We weren't enforced. The PTC cut out, and we're back to the map not available, and we got a comm loss. Over.
1: Yeah, you were enforced. And you said you got a map not available and a comm light?
0: Yeah, a comm light came up, and then I don't know, 10 seconds later, it cut the PTC out, put the penalty brake on, and saying map not available.
1: Alright, are you able to select a track?
0: I mean, it's completely cut out. I'm going to have to initialize it again.
1: Do you have a cut-in button?
0: I mean, I've got the initialize button, yes. I can start trying to log back in, but it kicked us completely out and put the brakes on.
1: No, do you have a cut-in button?
0: I don't see a cut-in button, over.
1: You hit the menu button again?
0: That's correct.
1: Okay, go ahead and reinitialize it.
0: All right, reinitialize.

0: 733 PCC, over. Okay, I'm showing everything back to normal right now, and I don't see any calm or sink air.
1: Yeah, all right.
2: You clear about us. Were you on the main line or you in the yard or something?
0: We're on the main line, over.
2: All right, you're clear about PPC. Talk to your dispatcher about continuing off.
0: Okay, I understand. We'll do it.

0: 33 dispatcher. PTC cut out and put the brake on us, and we got everything squared away and released by PTC. See if we can start going west again.
1: 289, you say you're having PTC troubles?
0: 733.
1: You're having PTC troubles. You say you got it squared away and they released you and you're ready to go?
0: That's right.
1: I'm ready for you. Come on.
0: All right, here we go.
1: 289, over. Jack 289, over.
2: 289.
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4-1. Copy that. 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Copy that. Water 1 back on the move.

0: Norfolk Southern, milepost 367.2. No defects. 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
0: 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Over.

0: First southbound is about 20 miles south of you. Did you want to get a permit there out the north end and then down the main and then just tuck back in the siding for us? Or are you going to wait till both northbounds get by and then do the main over? They're 20 miles away. They're cold out, over.
1: Lake 3, Jeff 85, 54, you're back. They're 20 back.
0: Yeah, if you want to request one from SAS North End Hartsville, SAS South End Hartsville on the main, and then after we see it come through, I'll talk to you about reversing that switch for your, well, I'm sorry, you'll obviously need a headroom there, so out to South, of course, but we can throw the switch for you, over.
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lower Molina, South Sunshine, eastbound on First Line at South Sunshine, east main side, east on 11th, 73.

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0: 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Detector out.
1: Detector out.

0: M212 northbound, over.
1: Yeah, M212, I got one that's fixing to go across the river. We'll follow it, signification out.
0: Alrighty, thank you.
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The only flashlight I got out there right now is on the ENA down there, day 01. So, yeah. Y'all know that y'all are just going out to the forest and walking out, right? 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Just looking out.

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0: Venus, Manifest Dispatch, over. Yeah, 364, permission to let that in as 4771 and Alito, permission to reverse the siding that between limestone and lumber. And permission to reverse the CP there at lumber as they go.
1: Go to Decatur, please.

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So you sound information to a rest of the show, and at the moment, they have to take on stage behind you and not at the hotel.

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Francis, dispatcher 7200. 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

0: Thomas. 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
0: okay, y'all are behind the signal, done with it, taking it back, y'all gonna be a minute, or y'all gonna be ready to go here?
1: To all the work in this, MTR will be ready to go.
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turbojet, between Athens and Cary, do you have a preference over?

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That's where I got the van ordered. 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

Okay.

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0: 8382, we're going to Elko and Lumber, send it back to you, Sonny Crowley, take that 261 over.
1: 8382, Elko and Lumber, protected by the 261.
0: There we go.
1: Do you know if we're going in at 12th or McIntyre? Either end be fine with us. We can go into 12.
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1: Now we're gonna go in at 12, sir. If 88's gonna go out at McIntyre, over.
0: Okay, in at 12. We'll go ahead and get permission by that stop signal.
1: Yeah, what do you have in the lead again?
0: NS 3280-3280.
1: Alright, 85 with that NS 3280 on the lead. I have to stop a stop signal on the case in 12th Avenue. Permission via that stop signal on the case made to the side end. Westbound over.
0: 8500 NS 3280 after stopping at 12. Your permission past stop at the case 12th Avenue. Main end at the side. Westbound of border.

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1: Stevenson, 8, showing you currently 10-12, 8391, over.

What'd you say? They've already left up there.

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What you're saying, you need McIntyre out the other end. I thought you were saying you needed to go down to McIntyre.

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1: This is Dispatcher 188, over. 8344, 8344, proceed to Asia. Send them back to you, currently protected by the 8393, over.
0: Do it, buddy. 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

0: 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Over.
1: United Francis Dispatch, over. Go ahead, 364.
0: I ordered a separate taxi, over.
1: Okay.

service, dispatch 204. 8361, 8361, South Ranger Rudy. Got that voice request, send it back to you, Shady Perry, protected by 8362, over. Here we go, we're gonna see, probably two of them over there at Old Ham. 289 and at 733, since 72Z is up there at the two Drexel.

moving north, right? I was pulled off. What's up, one on the move?

0: Folk Southern, milepost 367.2. No defects. Repeat, no defects.
1: Yes, Memphis Dispatch, over. Go ahead, 36 off. Yeah, 37 proceed,
0: Milepost
1: 367. What's
0: the No defects.
1: I just dispatched 364. I got a void request on 8421, 8421 Lumber to Elko. Clear, verified you're on the clear there to Elko.

188. 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

0: 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No defects. Repeat, no defects.
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Alexa. 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

0: 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A watermelon, cantaloupe.
1: The northbound main track by the 312.
0: I guess when y'all tie up, y'all just ride up there. Yeah, we're going right back.

0: right, y'all look good. 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Y'all be careful. Oh, yeah, I got on to her pretty good about someone throwing me up on his bus.
1: What'd she say?
0: She just giggled.
1: Imagine that.
0: I said, you got me in trouble bad.
1: How's that?
0: I told her, I said, Rodney tore me up.

0: All right, Rodney, we stopped. Got PTA. Come this way. We wait one more time.
1: Copy that. Got PTA. Water truck one is on the move.
2: Hey, come in, Scott.
0: All right, go ahead.
2: Hey, where's that last water truck at?
0: Gary, what's it? You buy oak wharf out there?
1: I'm by South Oakworth.
0: He's by South Oakworth.
2: I cover that on the side of that. And, get this changed to both directions, and then we can back up. And when we get ready, I'll call the dispatcher and get this side on paper.
0: All right. I'm going to let Rodney come up and check us out before we start bagging up, make sure there ain't nothing there burning.
2: Okay. I got you. Just let me know when you

0: John, are you just going up there to check it out and then backing up, or what's that?
1: Yeah, Richard, we're going to have to back up and go in the side.

0: over.
1: 288, over.
0: Y'all on news?
1: Yeah, we're knocking down 12 right now.
0: Okay,

0: All right, Scott, everything looks good. What's the move now?
1: All right, we're going to back up, go in the side near the Oak Wharf, grind this side.
0: All right, 1-4-1, headed back south.

San Francisco, that's over.

Okay. All right. I mean, we're not going over the bridge. We're just going back to the gators, so we should be fine.

0: Roger, 188 over.
1: Come in, yeah.
0: Sending you two of them back in 84-79, Elkhart Lumber, 83-93, Bronco to Elko. Bronco to Elko. Showing you currently detected in 261 over.
2: Y'all gonna want more footage after this, or we'll see what it looks like. We might put the disco track off the side, or we're gonna, you know, it's off the main. That's why we'll have to wait for the train, wait for opportunity to come back out on the main and then go up here. We're sitting right, just right at, we're at the switch right now.
3: Okay, that's what you're calling the disco track?
2: Yeah, correct.

0: crew? How's the second crew going?
1: Yeah, we're the second crew. We got on it at late. They had engine problems turning, and then it was, leader was no good, and had to wait for another set. It was just a big fiasco.
0: Not out here.
1: Hard to believe, ain't it?

I-10, Clear Hillsborough.

0: out riding. We on the move going in the side, going to grind to the other end. Everybody had to come in the side, and we got a northbound but coming behind us.
1: All right, copy that, Daddy. Truck 2 on the move, northbound.
2: Copy that, 1 truck 1 on the move.

0: truck 2. He's in northbound by the 311.
1: Yep, parking.
2: Yes, sir. WD.
1: Oh, boy.
3: Need them activated for Jeep 41330, I take it.

0: All right, we'll show 94298 activated at 0346 BAT. Over.
1: Sergeant Player, Halber. Side 9 3 6 5 out.
0: That is correct. Over. Lights, once you're ready, we'll probably see 126 at Harris and then keep going. Over.

Queensland 8482, we're at the Odin, I'll send it back to you, so you can check 10-2-6-1-0.

0: 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All right, Weasel, everybody's in the side.
1: Southern, milepost 3, 5, 6, 0, feedback. Repeat, 0, feedback.

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1: 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We've got a multi-pass on.
2: Water truck one coming to a stop.
3: That's fine. Let's just take it. Roger, one coming to a stop. Truck two coming to a stop.
2: Copy that. B&B northbound in the side by the 309.

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1: Go ahead and get our permissions by the station on 12th Avenue.
2: And three.

0: about 7548 in the lead after stop and stop signal indication on 12th Avenue. Permission around that stop signal indication means I'm saying West Meadow.
1: 365 understands on the NS 7548 after stopping at 12th Avenue. Permission by the stop signal, 12th Avenue, main to the side and westbound direction, looking out over.
0: Alright, here we go.
2: Wasn't a yawn, was it?
0: It sure was. I'm ready to go.
2: It's tough, ain't
0: it? Yeah. Sure is.
3: Alright, man.
4: 188 has an emergency break. Hang out up there at Main Street. I'll get back here. I got derailed the block right now.
3: Alright.

101, over. 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
2: No defect. 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
0: Half us.
2: Detective.
0: When? 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

0: 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Detector out.
1: Break up too.
2: I'm sure you give me about half a car just to make sure.

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Guys, the third car on top of the garage. Flight CO 88, units 4011.

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1: Thank you.

They approached the River Junction northbound.

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1: 3. 1.5,
0: train 2, hello.

0: All right, Gary, truck 2 is easing up here. A little easing north.
1: Y'all need to come over there with y'all?
0: Yeah, just ease on up its way with me.
1: Copy that.
2: 3, milepost 3, 5, 6.5, train 2, small.

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0: All right, Rodney, I'm easing your way. 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
1: All right. 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
1: T-6, STI-125-03. Yeah, Reed Creek's going to meet y'all at Athens, over.

0: back on the movies and coming on up there to you, Rodney.
1: All right, I'm easing back. Look out for me, I'll look out for you.
0: All right, I see you up there. All right, I'm going to be stopped for another smoker here, Rodney.
1: I don't think
2: it's going to fit.
1: Copy that. They're popping up.
2: Probably gonna have like a handful of cars left.
3: Oh, that's just one was blowing.
2: Heading in to come by
3: the city. Here, the horn was blowing.

0: All right, Rodney, I got that one. He's in on north, coming to you.
1: Copy that.
0: Out and I'll see you the birthday.

0: probably going to have probably about four left over.
1: 4-13. 47-37, approach, Cater Junction.
0: Yeah, you're going to need, I say, 4 or 5 more auto racks. This lead one, or this first one's right here by the switch for the outside track.

0: MS Memphis dispatcher, I just said kill her. B526, lower to Bronx, send it back, case you ain't gotten protected in, by the 8527,
1: huh? Alright, Rodney, I'm, easing back south, so back up, we'll give him some headroom, and I can give you PC out here in just a few minutes on a good stop.
2: Copy that.
0: There we go.
1: Alright, Scotty, everything looks good here behind you. 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I'll give you all some headroom. We'll holler at you in a minute.
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0: All right, Rodney, I am coming to stop back here at the second crossing, and you have PT8.
1: Coming in hot, Richard. PT8, here I come.
0: All right, bring it on.
2: Oak Forest, man, it's going to be hot.

0: 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No defect. 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Detector out.
1: This is Memphis Dispatcher 188, over.
2: 188, over.
1: In train message, actually, we have an ETA on the parting Toyota, over.
2: I don't know, it's going to be a pretty good while. We just filled up the outside track. Conductor's got to walk back up here to the head end, make a cut, and then we got to go to the metal track, get our pickup, then go to the side and shove the side for this.

542 over.

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1: 413, no 3, no defects.

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0: All right. 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

Memphis Dispatcher, asking for you, over. 8549, 549, proceed to Shawali to Verde. Send it back to you, show any current, take about that, 8580, 8580, Verde, it's Grandpa, over. All right, here you go.

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CSX SP, dispatcher answering. That activated 559 BAT. That is correct. Over. All right, I'm ready for your signal indication. I just got you announced to NS at the bridge. Over. STC.

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1: Captain Lloyd, request on the 8601-8601, Brad, Old Am. 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

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No defect. 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Detector out.

Southwest, and it's dispatch on. Signal indication for reverse as needed in the patrol point at that on a BNSS 6287 over.

0: and this was going to be dispatch over.
1: Man, it's 188. You had that signal back here. Limestone. We're done with our work.
0: I got that. Are you in the siding or what track are you in over?
1: Yes, we're in the siding.
0: Okay, the train master Nicholas Gilman is bringing AL4 up there to swap with you.
1: Okay, thank you for the info.
0: No problem.
2: What about an approach? We got some

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Police track authority 8580. Proceed from Rooney to Gravel on the main. 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

and I first sent a secret special in 6 years. Police track authority number 8633, proceed from Old Ham to Pride on the main, showing you protected by 261 Territorial.

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1: Ma'am, it's 04 is on a 188.
0: 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I got that signal indication coming to you.

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Quarter Tennessee Dispatcher, 363, over. 363, what mount post can I show you at, over? 314, letter A, sending you a track authority, over. Thank you, dispatch out.

in F1 Tennessee, dispatched at 887, over. Confirm, did you need to stop at Cherokee to work, or are you straight towards Corinth, over? Okay, I got that. What mile post you at now, over? At 414, over. Okay, I got that. Track's going to come your way, over.

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0: Got you on siding at Oakworth, 805, Kelsey.
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1: When we can, we'd like to go out on that river track.
0: And I got that behind two, over.
1: All right, behind two, we thank you.
0: Bravo, dispatcher.

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Police and Track 48688 Fox 3 works between Pride and Olam on the main, showing you protected by 8711 Gravel to Radio. That's correct. You might go on to channel 2 to copy the track 40 over.

Northwest Tennessee Dispatch 363, over. 363, release and track authority 8655, proceed from Stevenson Ace on the main, showing you protected by 8661, Rockdale Gold.

0: doing, old buddy?
1: I'm doing good. I wish I wasn't going to Chattanooga right now, though.
0: Just turn around and go back.
1: I sure would like to.

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0: Rick over here.
1: Yeah, I'm on here.
0: I got it, bud. I've had it, bud. It's up for me. Hopefully it ain't SW.
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0: cut out, though. It don't make sense, but anybody ready to head out?
1: Yeah. Talk to you guys.

0: Jacksonville, Danville?
1: Why, 101.04, over.
0: 101, over.
1: Ma'am, got engine 951, like it's out here to build 848, over.
0: I gotcha. What engine do y'all have?
1: 90, 1,
2: 3.5.
0: Here y'all are leaving 2nd Street open to let the 849 come back in?
1: Yeah, it should be left open, but yeah, they won't be able to come in 2nd Street, I don't reckon. And maybe they're better off if they shut the south end.
0: Yeah, I've got too much traffic for that. That's why we were talking about, or Peace was saying that after y'all build it, they would have room to come in 2nd Street.
1: They won't do it. Yeah, we'll do it that way then. We'll leave them room to come in.
0: Catch on the siding with the 103 at 838, KLG.
1: 838, that 103, they about to come back in, or they just go out, you know?
0: Looks like they should be stacked to the Vine Street right now.
1: Okay, so they're going out there.
0: Yeah, they're trying to go out.
1: All right, thanks, man. We got it with them. We'll holler at you when we get it built and everything lined up back in there.

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1: Over. 10-15-0-9-0-4, dispatcher, just want to let you know we'll be over here in Redfield South Cross Bridge at 1022, come to the apartment.
0: Are you waiting on
1: X-583?
0: You are going on an M520 at a second. I guess they want them to come north and I'll get you south over.
1: That's
0: dispatch out.

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0: Southwest Tennessee Dispatch, 363, over.
1: 3
0: over. Releasing two track authorities, release the 8661, proceed from Rock to Elk on the main. 8705, proceed Elk on the Lumber on the main, showing you protected by 261, over.
1: Anything on duty, we're going straight to the yard.
0: Headed towards Leighton.

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Detector out.

0: Yeah, dispatch, this is SDS 16 520. We see you got 5, I appreciate it.
1: Test right up. Dispatch out. Yeah, 20 Tennessee, dispatch over.

southern. Result 3, 5, 6, 0. 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Repeat. 0. 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

0: Smoke Southern, milepost 367.2. No defects. Repeat, no defects.
1: Yeah, take 10-520, northbound diversion approach 5th Street.

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1: Over.
0: I think we've got a warm wheel to check while we're there. It should be around line 25, 26. Yeah, DPTX 790716.
1: All right, one wheel to check.
0: That's right. We're there for a minute. 26 is coming through Hartsville, 28 at Coleman. I'm

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1: Not the least.
0: Alright, guess we'll holler back at you when I guess 848 leaves there.
1: That should be about good, yeah. I've still got like a north and two south, so you'll get stuck by them.
0: Whenever they leave, we'll holler back at you.

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0: 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Detector out.
1: South end.

5 a.m. You're back in the 28 o'clock at 1 to 3 to the south end. You go north by that one, both ends clock at the south end. You go north and couple up if you're not clear, up to your ride to protect the shove on the south end.

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1: We've got the CSX 2042.
0: It's Y103 with the CSX 2042. I have to stop near Vine Street. You do have permission past that southbound stop signal at Vine Street, and that's main one for CSX side and top direction.
1: I'd Y103 understand after stop and have permission past the stop signal cater vine, NS main, CSX side southbound according to the route.
0: And it's great, though.
1: Thank you, dispatcher.
0: No problem, dispatcher.

0: Yes, sir.
1: M20904, dispatch.
0: 20904.
1: Yeah, conductor said that there was an exhaust valve, retainer valve, that was set to break, that is set to exhaust, but he's got it set to exhaust and the brakes are released.
0: I gotcha. Okay, I'll write it up.

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Okay, I got that. 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

0: I'm going to stay back here, I guess.
1: All right.
0: Come on, 2042. 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
0: We'll push, I think.
2: L848, yep.
0: The 848, oh.
2: Yeah, we loaded up. Just got a tire brakes. Probably be about 25 minutes, we'll be ready to leave.
0: Gotcha. Okay, I'll get you in line.
3: Come in there, Mr. Center.
4: Come in.
3: Yeah, hey, I went to put that ticket off yesterday, and for some reason it didn't have what time you put off. And then when I looked up what time you put off, went back in there and put that time in. For whatever reason, it kept saying it was different than the whatever time was on the ticket. But I just looked a while ago, and it looked like I guess you put it off.
4: Yeah, that's right. Yeah, whenever we went over that 12 hours, dead heading back home, and I put off, and it put me off back in my off day, so I wasn't able to do nothing. But yeah, it was like 2 minutes, 2-3 different minutes in mine and yours. Like I said,

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1: Repeat, no defect, total, excellent, 4, 9.

0: 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Detector out.
1: 209, no defects.

0: line from Main to North Durham. It's signed 0 and 30. You have a couple of minutes.
1: Okay.

0: to the 848.
1: 848, okay.
0: Y'all about ready?
1: He's having to get all the way to the bottom of the train. It's going to be just a little bit. I'm sorry.
0: All right. Y'all are still south of 2nd Street?
1: Yeah, that's right.
0: Gotcha. All right, I'll bring this 849 in there to work with you.
1: Okay.

0: almost to the bottom. You want to go to that 22 and I guess start again in this way. That way they can pick me up and take me back that way.
1: Okay, just let me know when you want to go to 22.
0: We'll go now.
1: All right.

0: LA 49.
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0: Did y'all hear me talking to 848 a minute ago?
1: Yeah,
0: I got you. Yeah, it's powering out now. Coming

0: 49, over.
1: 849.
0: How many cars you got total? How many cars you got total at LA 49?
1: 121.
0: Y'all come into the from the south and shove in SO1, SO2, SO3, over.
1: Alright, I said
0: 1, 2, 3, 4, 5. Call yard master and let him know what your come out cars are and all that stuff. Over.
1: Alright.
0: Thanks, fellas. Y'all take care. You got a ride here already. He's waiting on you.
1: Alright. Do we need to call that dispatcher back? I think she had it going in 2nd Street.
0: Yeah. If we need to, we can come in 2nd.

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1: 849 there.
0: 849.
1: We got to talk. You or the Southern to get on by Peter Ryan?
0: That is the NS signal, so she'll talk about it.
1: That's why I thought I'd make sure.

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1: 0849, be ready to head across from the siding here.
0: You have speed on occasion, Decatur Junction, over.
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0: Speed on occasion, Decatur Junction.
2: Repeat, no defect. Total right. Excellent. Six, two,
1: looks
2: six.
1: Like we're not lit up at Decatur Round yet. I guess
2: detector
1: out. Timing out.
0: We lit up at Decatur Junction and River Junction. Once you hit the vine shoot, I'll talk to you about, over.
1: Okay, all right, I understand.
0: Catch out.

0: miles gonna be hot and cleared up for that.
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0: Northwest, see the pressure over.
1: You said CSHM 514 hit Oakworth, like to get north across the river with McCain.
0: I'm one over.
1: All right.
0: Gotcha.

0: Bobby, you on this one?
1: Yeah.
0: Yeah. It's 849 is coming in at 2nd Street.
1: Sounds good. I'm 1-2-3 south.
0: Alright, you guys still gotta go to interchange?
1: Yeah.
0: Alright, I'm leaving out of here. If you need anything, let me know.
1: Well, Turk said no, we ain't got to.
0: No, y'all got to.

0: Bunsen, if you just Metro.
1: LA 49, trying to get Bob to get around here.
0: What is your lead engine over?
1: LA 49, over. Oh, lead engine, I'm sorry, it's 7255.
0: And a PSXT engine over?
1: That's correct.
0: L-849 on the CSXT 7255 after stopping at Vine Street. Permission passed the southbound stop signal at Vine Street. NS Main 1 toward CSX side and stop direction over.
1: I understand that stop and got permission passed stop at Vine Street. CSXT 7255 NS Main to the CSX siding. Over.
0: That is correct. Over.
1: I appreciate it. Here we go.
0: No problem. Dispatch out.

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1: Okay, just don't take no

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Go ahead, over. Okay, signalization coming to you on your radio. As of now, 286. Depends on when you knock down a lumber and when they finish hanging their EOT. 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

0: 10AM 514-03, locomotive CSA 6624, to Southend Harris, northbound.
1: You guys, the swing board up south end, but we're going to need one.
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0: Get us southbound, down the main, then I'll be able to get you north, over.
1: All right, C1, and then it'll be our turn. Thank you.
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0: Northwestern is D-282-87, over. Proceed, drop to Elko on the main, and 8839 work plant Elko on Lumber on the main. Confirm you off, taken by 261 over.
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0: 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Total axle 626. Detector out.
1: Seven clear, Decatur Junction.

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0: 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Going to see what it looks like getting this side when the 848 moves.
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0: I noticed behind this 129, so when I see them starting side the, or down the main, I'm going to pull the line through.
1: We got the sign with you. 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

0: Coming to you behind this one going northbound.
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0: No problem, dispatch out.

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Detector out.

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Total excellence 4, 6, 8. Detector out.

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0: 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Like to get back in the side.
1: 101, CSX 4229, you do have permission by the westbound stop signal at Vine Street from the NS main to the CSX side and lane out ahead, over.
0: 101 understands permission by the stop board, Gator Vine, NS main, CSX side, looking out, over.
1: Correct, over.
0: All right, thank you very much.
1: Keep it touch, over.
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1: 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Don't worry, we are in the clear. Everything we handle, line lock back from sudden. Don't worry, over.
0: Understand, Y10104, locked in the clear. 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
0: Welcome. Have a good rest of your day there, over.
1: Yes, ma'am.
0: Thank you, over.

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0: Yes, ma'am.
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1: That's right, you're going to have about 20 minutes worth of work at Madison.
0: You think just 20 minutes?

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1: No push, over.
0: Did you say no push, over?
1: That's right, no, N-O.
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0: Louisville Cavalry.
1: 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They've got one to run across if you're not close.
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1: You say you're pulling up to the bridge now?
0: Yes, ma'am.
1: Okay, thank you. I'll tell them to go up behind you.
0: Copy that.

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2: Yes, sir. 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
3: 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Carry out.
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1: This is Cabre. 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
0: Yes, sir. 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

0: Mark H in the town owner. Two 86, second out.
1: Yeah.

So they're still not loading even in one of your manual? What is your second and third engine numbers? What are the second and third engine numbers?

one notch are you at currently on the head end? And you take it over manually, correct? You're not, this TO is not running anymore, correct? We may need to bring it to a stop here. Swap the EMU cable between the first and second engine. You're still showing in notch one on both of these engines behind you. You can keep rocking and rolling if you think you're going to make it. You know, if you think it's going to be an issue stalling if you don't.

best possible. I mean, it's getting invalid trailer signals. So just for the heck of it, why you stop, swap that image cable between your first and second one, just to try it too. 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They were just getting invalid. Basically didn't know what notch it is, so it was just holding notch one.

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0: All right. Stop at the 335, second and third, quit loading, swap the MUs, I'm going to try it again. Okay, just let me know.
1: Alright, you're looking better now, 286. Everything seems to be loading up like it should. Alright, let me know if it gives you more issues there. Watch out.

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Milepost 299.7. 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Repeat, no defect. Total axle 602. Detector out.

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0: All right, signal indication behind one. Appreciate it.

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Detector out.

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1: Yes, ma'am, we will.
0: All right, I copy that. I'll get it set up for you there, over.
1: All right, thank you. Have a good afternoon.
0: Thank you, too, over.
1: No problem, M-5-15-04.

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1: G351, over.
0: I'm going to request you a signal there at Oakworth as well, but you are in fact still swapping to Oakworth, over.
1: All right, I understand, over.
0: Thank you, over.
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0: right. 338.6, you said a utility trailer sticking out in the crossing. Did you hit it? You were cut off at first, though. Right?
1: Did you 102 South Road, enter Old House, 7041.
0: Are both of you okay? Over. Okay, and this is 362 of the 4th, correct? All right, and can you give me a description of the vehicle and the trailer? Over.

right. 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Okay, so you got by it. Okay, did you put your train into emergency ever? You say you did put your train into emergency? All right, I got that. Utility trailer sticking out in the crossing at 338.6. You did strike it. There were people standing out near it. Didn't get any kind of color description, but possibly hooked up to an SUV. And you are currently stopped at the 338.0, and everybody's okay as far as units. Okay, thank you. We'll get everybody called.

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1: 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No defect. Repeat. No defect. Total axle
0: potentially
1: 602.
0: Meridian Street, Pratt Avenue, and a Cleveland Avenue.
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0: number.
1: Will you do me a favor and report it to Mom just in case something does come up in the future? They have a record of it, please.

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1: 5110.
0: What's that bulletin number that you have there, over?
1: 95304 and 34 minutes.
0: All right, understand bulletin number 95304 will show those activated for the G35102, time of 1849, dispatcher CRC.
1: We got that at bulletin 95304 activated for the 351-218-49.
0: That is all correct, over.
1: All right, we'll get everything punched in and we'll be ready to head to south, though.
0: Understand, once you get it all punched in, okay, to proceed south there, or over.
1: Copy, over. Thank you.
0: Okay, and I'm pretty sure that you're going to need a push. Is that correct, over?
1: Absolutely, thank you.
0: Set up for you, over.

Europa. The crossing, where was that? Was that a gated crossing over? Okay. Did it look like both the gates were there and that everything seemed to be working fine on the crossing? But you could tell?

copy that 362. Did it seem like the crossing was working as it should and both the gates were there?

but no damage on the locomotive, correct? What's the wreck ID? Town or city that you're located in. What's the other question, mate?

cut the horn switch out. That'll mean that you're blowing all the time now. Mark out.

CSX detector, milepost 313.5, no defects, repeat, no defects, total axles 740, detector out.

0: Richard, need to get permission on Decatur side, and then would like a signal out at McIntyre, straight to Sheffield, two light engines.
1: Communication out at McIntyre, two engines, straight to Sheffield, over.
0: We got the permission on the side.
1: Permission on the siding as well, 615 in the PM, over.
0: 615 in the PM, thank you.